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0: Prescott and Cabot. Victor Nora, 4634, ABN 4634. We are on 90th South Bronx.
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Operator is going to have prior 961 for convicted for non-criminal possession.

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1: Go ahead.
2: Sorry, they stepped out on me. 4500 block of Highway 45, 20th. Boy, David, Frank, 1835, PDF, 1835.
1: Copy, you said the 4500 block of what street?
2: Highway 45.
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On point, please. 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

Dispatch 5-1 for a reckless. Northbound 335 over 0, blue Chevy, Silverado pickup swerving and almost hitting the walls. It's going to be a Ram pickup truck. Or your 17 is in a Ram pickup truck. Five one, your plate is also going to be 55815 Robert.

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Looks like they'll be coming up to Highway 20 exit. They're in the closest lane. 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Your 17's going to be getting off. Okay.

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2: Battle 5, dispatch
0: traffic. Battle 5. 5-1 and 1-2, did you copy? You could 22.

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0: Cell phone link and 36 on the Kentucky. 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V Victor 4, V Victor 696, D4, V.

0: Johnson, 127, Zebra, Lincoln, X-ray. I'll be on North English Settlement at the 1000 block.
1: Can you go again with the 20th cutoff?
0: The 20 is, I'm at the 1000 block of North English Settlement.
1: I copy.

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1: Ottawa, Wisconsin, Boy out of Frank 4648 PAF 4648 will be on McHenry just north of the Tonka Trail.
2: What was your cross street with McHenry?
1: You put us south of the bypass.
2: Copy. Descent 6829, accident on mountain.
1: 29.
2: Healing Court, west frontage. Gonna be just south on the frontage road. This is a serious XM accident notification, possibly a Honda. Looks like we're making contact right now. It's operator hit a deer.

0: 5, back drive. Left, walk, yeah. Scott 28, X-ray over Edward, 3669.
1: Check up.
0: Well, we're not far from the accident. We'll stop out.

92, copy that, 222. Just for another update, the white Honda Pilot, operator's advising no injuries, the deer is J4 in traffic.

0: 12 years going in, yes.
1: Negative 5012, I do not have one yet.
0: Yeah, Road America plate, Dan Pham, David Adam Mary, Frank Adam Mary.
1: 5012, I'm sorry, can you go one more time?
0: David Adam Mary, Frank Adam Mary.
1: I copy.
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Dispatch to 5012. 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

0: 16. 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
0: The Wisconsin Road America Plate, David Adam Mary Frank Adam Mary, AM, FAM.
1: 10-4, thank you.

Dispatch to 3-8. This is going to be a flat rate of $200, but then $5 a mile everywhere after. Hey, copy. I'll let them know if they're coming.

0: Squawk calling, you were 10-1. Go again.
1: Traffic is Kelly. Back to call.
0: I copy.

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I marked. 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

0: Inspector Brier.
1: Court.

What was your cross street group and what?

Dispatch 907 for Mentum. Alice Street and East Market Street. 17 is stating that there's a Daniel on the corner and he's making statements about wanting to kill himself. He's a 14-year-old male, white. 17 says nothing is with him but can see his location. Oh, he's not with.

Five, seven.

0: Nine oh five, dispatch.
1: Nine oh five.
0: You just put me on the Maryland Avenue call, 908, 907, we're going to head out there.
1: I got. I copy 905. Any of the squad's going to go call in there? 7-9.

0: Chloe.
1: Chloe. Nothing other than he's approximately 14-year-old male wife, 17 wasn't with him, so we are on unknown at this point.
0: Status of dispatch. They'll be in the area. Match that description. We're going to keep looking around.
1: I copy. Check for 43. 17 did say he doesn't know where he's lived, but that his ping was showing at that intersection.
0: That's important. Did they say how long ago that was?
1: Negative, they did not.
0: Careful.
1: That's 6 pence for this.

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1: 615 go. 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
0: Multiple squads in there. 615 were you taking the call?
1: Yep, go ahead.
0: I copy. It's going to be 7954 Gregerson Court. Waukesha is asking for assistance in delivering a death notification to a Jesse Boy for Passman.
1: That's 4 is sitting on Loomis and Gregerson.
0: 7654.

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Text out to search traffic. Got the first by boy one, double F Frank. One, FF. Up, he has 36 on the call.

Dispatch to 39. You can 22. We spoke with the 17th, with the

Dispatch to 905. Dispatch to 905. 907, I was trying to call you. Five, seven.

0: Frank Henry, 7048 DFH, 7048. We'd be on the 20 southbound on ramp 20. Southbound on ramp from 20.
1: I got it.
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2: Illinois firefighter plate Ida Edward Young Edward Tom. Ida Edward Young Edward Tom. We have 36 NY.
1: I copy.
0: Panel 6, I'll be

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0: 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Count the traffic.
1: Seven.
0: 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Q83, deploying to the Alaskan fireplace off of Durant.

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0: Caller wants to start with the 21. She's at 3906 and a half mile. Reference her ex-husband going through the house and rummaging through some items. 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
1: Boy Adam Boy, 5548, KB 5548. We're going to be northbound, G underpass, on the shoulder.
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0: that's 2-8. When you're able to, you got extra attention in the stack. It's not progress, it's just for tonight and future shifts. We'll fax it to roll calls as well.
1: 7-4, is that one of us that runs the
0: Copy.

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Welfare check out of Mount Pleasant. Break. Continuing, you're looking for Maurice Bland. He's male, black, 5'26", 1998, last seen wearing a gray long sleeve shirt with a logo on the left side of the chest area, yellow construction pants, vest, and gray brownish pants with steel cowboy boots. Should be driving a silver 2015 Chevy Impala with Wisconsin license plate, Adam Frank Robert, 6206. Never arrived home from work at the Microsoft in Mount Pleasant. He's located stop. Check there and tell him to call his wife. End of ATO. KVF 277-2304.

0: Eyes on the traffic.
1: Five, seven.
0: Adam Zebra Boy, 4232. ACB, 4232. Bring me southbound, 2000 pass. On the shoulder.
1: Copy.
0: Five, seven.
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That's how San Juan spots her safety alert out of the city. It's going to be the 1200 block of Memorial. Heard on the Raven. KVF 277 at 2340.

Stradley. Boy, boy, Frank, 2991, BBS 2991, Army northbound, highway K off ramp on the shoulder.

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0: 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Can you go again?
1: 28.
0: Go ahead. I caught MB. 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

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Is valid and clear.

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2: Boy Charles Lincoln, 1510, PCO, 1510, Remy northbound, at the scale, no shoulder.

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Five, seven, go again.

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One squad, 1063 for safety alert out of City Break. Continuing, it's going to be in the 1400 block of 13th Street, 2 Hertz on the Raven. 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

0: Pop, you said you want Caledonia to meet you there?
1: Negative, I'll buy
0: the message. 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

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All right, clear.

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1: Right.
0: It's going to be at running 1058 Milwaukee Avenue. It's a male unknown bundled up sleeping on the sidewalk in between mowers on display. Was that sleep, but it's refusing to. 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
1: Boy, Adam John, 3818, BAJ, 3818. We're going to be north, we're going to be northbound, Highway 20 off ramp on the shoulder.

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1: Dispatch to any Channel 1 East squad. Just be advised, city is in pursuit of a 2017 Buick utility vehicle, Illinois 28, Frank Nora, 19073, FN19073. It was southbound on Racine Street, passing 16. Mount Pleasant and Kenosha have also been advised.

17-1-21, referencing a assault that happened in the vehicle on their way to Gainesville in Morrisville, Greenfield.

David, John, 1, 2, 4, 1, 8, 9.

0: 5-7, that's going to come back on a 2013 gray Chevy Traverse to Jessica Lopez out of Buckhorn and Franklin.
1: F4, thanks. Can you get this attached?

Sorry, Trapper. Coming out with Boy Charles Robert, 3287, PCR 3287. Gonna be 334 over 0 southbound. Looks like we're going to the shoulder.

Richmond, trying to get into Ohio Flyer, southbound Highway K, and I'm at approximately 107.

Men trying to get into a high flyer southbound from Highway K, and I'm at approximately 107.

0: Do you have any description of the vehicle?
1: Negative. I'm coming up to it now. He's in lane 2. We're coming up to Highway 20. Then 104 miles an hour right now.
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It's going to be Boy X-Ray, 3587. Looks like we're pulling off the highway 20 off-ramp.

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1: Happy, are you northbound or southbound?

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0: It's going to be 8,400 South Sealy Settlement. You know, she called in about a wild cow that just crossed into our jurisdiction. The Kenosha's been chasing it on and off since 10 p.m. The cow is very untamed. Owner's coming with his trailer, but unsure if they'll be able to catch it. Said it was charging at squad car.
1: Copy that. I'll go take a look.
0: Copy.
1: 2-9, I'm right down the road on that jewel. Come over and see if I can see anything.
0: Copy, 2-9.

0: 5060 and 29. Just for info, the owners did advise that the cow can be dispatched if found due to it being so unsafe.
1: Yeah,

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1: Yeah, but

0: Victor.
1: Requesting westbound to the property at 8400. Thank you, settlement. I'm stop out at the residence.
0: I copy.

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1: Just give me 21 when you get a minute.

0: dispatch 907 for Berg. Can we take a Ocal 7850 McHenry Street? 17 just opened and found that the ATM was stolen. The entire ATM, can't find it in the store, and there's a lot of broken glass.
1: Sure, you can put me on it.
0: Copy, Victor.
2: That is up to you, need another. That is the town.
0: I apologize. I was mistaken. Victor, this is for you. Do you need another?
1: Please, clear the business together now.

0: 6-0, stand by. We're finding out if she's already gone through the entire business.
1: Yeah, we'll just send me another car in the meantime, then.
0: I copy. 5029, can you make a belly?
2: Yeah, I'm going to be way out of position for that.
0: Any other squads advice?
2: I don't know. I'm not going to do it.
0: I copy. 6-0.

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1: Yeah, 4, I'll wait for you to get here. Just a minute, I'm going 23.
2: I copy.
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1: 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Copy, go ahead. 6-0, I'm sorry, you were 10-1, I didn't catch that.
0: Sorry, I'm on the phone with the restaurant owner next door.

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1: Negative, source person making contact with the restaurant next door who has the video footage.
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1: 5124.

528 for traffic out there on the interstate. It's going to be southbound on the 325 over 0. This is the transfer from Milwaukee for a J4 dog in lane 3.

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1: 3-9. Is it going to be northbound for a large brown tote? When you're down, then I've got a one northbound 332.

0: wondering. 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
1: Copy. I will let them know for Monday, well, probably Tuesday, and I'll put you on the other one.

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1: Alright.
0: 7850 McHenry. 7850 McHenry. Just let me know when you get on scene.

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1: Good.
0: It's going to be northbound from the Highway 11 area on the interstate. 17 can no longer see them. It's phone, so there's two black BMWs speeding and weaving in between vehicles. Precinct County Dispatch, 28 State Patrol Unit. Copy. That's all we have for it is two black BMWs that were speeding and weaving. Copy.
1: Report.
0: 46, I'm sorry. Can you go again?

0: 85 is this?
1: 85.
0: Break off, you had 4630 27 16 and 47 for this.
1: Copy. What are the times? We have no information on this.
0: We're going to begin set up now. Parade will start at 9.
1: Copy. So everybody on that is not available, is that correct?
0: Unless it's a significant call where we need people, correct?
1: Copy. And just confirming anything in Sturdivant that's not emergency is just going to hold?
0: Confirm.
1: No problem.

0: Go ahead.
1: It's up in priority. 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
0: Copy. The priority east is going to be 2-6 and not anyone else.

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0: 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And 28, you'll centralize middle.
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At 2310 Queens Brook Lane, the burglary alarm front door.

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0: William Sam, 1282, William Young. WS 1282, William Young. I have the operator info for 279 when you're ready.
1: Go ahead, 613.
0: Last name is Fortman, Boy Ocean Robert Tom, Mary Adam Nora. First name is Kenneth, middle M Mary, male white, 1020 of 85, 1020 of 85.
1: Copy.

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Copy. No answer with the key holder, according to an alarm company. I'm sorry, go again. It'll be...

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1: Adam Sam Franco 470 ETF 470.
0: Copy.

0: 13 is that? Can I have the complaint number on that?
1: 613, the complaint number is 12481248, and the boat registration shows expired to a Daniel Febreze out of New Lisbon on a Stratos, it says.

0: Happy 5-6. Just wait for your plate. List to dead end, Emily Knabel, current North, white convertible Mercedes. Happy dog inside.
1: Please make direct contact with one of the daughters of the owner, Frank Bridgeway, the center.
0: What?
1: Let's see, Charles, Adam, Robert, Nora, Edward, Victor, Adam, Lincoln, Edward, Bert, Sophia, Emotion, Frank, Ida, Adam, Millishaw, L, Lincoln, B, Female, White, Universe, 4-3-2007-4-3-0-7.
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1: What?
0: Get a hold of Mark from Rochester DPW. We're just waiting on him with a chainsaw.
1: Copy.

0: squads on the parade route. Once your side street cones are in place, guys, let's on your individual roads. Three and dispatch, we're clear from the mobile. We'll be stepping out at KTP.
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Yeah, traffic coming eastbound from Broadway.

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1: 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Is that their transmission?

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1: And can you confirm Deputy Sani or Investigator Sani made it on scene?
0: He did, ma'am. Thank you.
1: Copy.
0: I'm just going to be canvassing around 1:30.
1: Copy.

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Looks like it's a dentist office, 3011 90th Street. There are two cars, a black car and a red car, in the parking lot, and a 17 wants to move along.

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0: 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I'll be 76 Central.
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Is that who you're relieving?

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0: 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Are you all set down?
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1: 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He's going to be called for him. He'll be out burning streets for a bit.
0: Tabby, was that the address 900?

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0: As far as the end here goes, are they filing out onto 95th, or are they turning onto Mount Pleasant?
1: That was never conveyed to me. My understanding was they were disbanding there at the park.
0: All right, I'm just going to have them turn onto Mount Pleasant. That seems to be the best course of action, then.

0: Roger, Italian.
1: Copy. Are you back in the Rochester area or not yet?
0: You're out.
1: Copy. Just let me know when you're back in the area.
0: Okay. 908.
1: Copy 908.

Hold on for a second. Sorry, Fletcher. Sorry, Fletcher. Sorry, Fletcher.

0: The Sandlet fire to 7616 Noir, going to the Jones Construction. They're reporting there's a front motor that's on fire. They can see black smoke and flames less than 100 feet from the building.
1: Yeah, I can see Lieutenant Malloy.
0: Perfect.

6.5 update. The 17 states that it's going to be at Quality Mulch, 75 Norndale Avenue.

0: 4-6-7.
1: There's a large flatbed trailer that's not connected to anything on 7 Mile just west of Rasmussen. I don't know if you can have somebody stop out there. It's in the road.
0: That's heavy.
1: Please advise fire as well.
0: Copy.

0: defensive to it. If you can respond to that traffic hazard reference, that flatbed trailer that's in traffic, I'd sort of just watch the Rasmussen. I copy. I'll put you on that 39 and then 28 if that's what you're intending.
1: Head towards 6-7 if you need anything to.
0: I copy. Head call back.
2: Okay, this is probably going to be contained to the yard by the

0: Dispatch, I don't think there's anybody here, and they're all the gates are locked right now. It's going to be in the back corner.
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0: Go ahead, 39. It was to a concrete company. Did you want me to try to find a phone number?
1: If we can, yeah. It's just casting, don't let it run a curve and it's taking up most of the lane.

0: Serena, the last contact that we had was back in 2022, but I can try. Got a possible homeowner?
1: Yeah, I'd appreciate it.
0: Okay.
1: Go ahead, 610. I have a 21 for a possible owner. Go ahead, 610. 414-801-0354. And first name is Brett, Boy Robert, Edward, Tom.
0: Copy.

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0: 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Good morning, Brown Lake.
1: Scratch it, Brown Lake.

0: 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There's no answer, and I could not leave a message.
1: I got it. I'll reposition the cones that are by the trailer for right now. All the traffic is passing.

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0: Sir, just showed up here.
1: Hi, copy. Go ahead, 5-3.
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1: That's fine.

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1: Take a walk to this 23505 address. It sounds like they might be doing some work in the yard over here.
0: Copy.

0: 30, we have a refused complaint to stand over by Broadway and Buckingham Road. There's a tree service that had their logs directly in front of a fire hydrant for about an hour.
1: 10-4.
0: I see you're on a follow-up. Just let me know when I can put you on the call.

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1: Southwest.

Beside the 100 block at Terra Lee Court in Wind Point, got a report of a large mixed white brown dog that's running loose.

0: 5016 and 5030. Sorry. 5016 and 5030, response for burglary alarms from the powder finishers at 151 890th Street. No key holder reason comes from the shipping overhead door number 2.
1: Sorry, copy. I'm in front of the lot. There's nothing out front here. I'll go around the back. I think they had an alarm yesterday on second shift for the same thing.
0: Copy.

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1: I copy. There's no key holder responding. Come from to put you some eight back on your call.
0: I'm fine.
1: And then 5016, copy and I'll put you 10-8.

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0: 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And if it's him, he's showing valid no one.
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0: Professor Manoway. CSC 17 at the PD. There's some questions and concerns about safety from former friends at the PD.
1: About women.

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0: Copy.

We're going to need one deputy to respond with rescue at the jail. It's going to be for a pregnant female with seven contractions.

0: time you call Meadow 6 or Meadow 8, you should have raced it over to Parkland.
1: I copy as well. And were there any other squads in there besides 907?
0: No.
1: So far. Dispatch to 908. Dispatch to 908, if you can copy me. I'm not sure if you heard, but we have a civil trouble. You're going to be responding with 907 to 400 block of Park Avenue for a male and female that are verbally on the street. Still on the line trying to get through there. No weapons received.

0: 907 and 908. It doesn't look like we're on the line with the 17 anymore.
1: 907, 10.1.
0: I think the 17's main concern was that the male was holding the arm so she couldn't walk away.

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1: That's 127.

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0: Middle of Allen, male weight 10, 10 of 81.
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1: Copy, I'll be en route.
0: Have fun.

0: Satellite dispatch, we're clear. Moving 10-8, and then I'll speak 10-8, go forward with the other call.
1: Hi, Copy. So just confirming to change the address to 460 Park Avenue, then?

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1: Boy, Adam, X-ray 6260. We're going to be on the

0: Copy 6-10. Does look like rescue is on scene.
1: They indeed are.
0: I'll check.
1: They are. They're here.

0: 907 and 908. Responder 1, Henry Street, 17 Nicholas. There's Elena Avila and a male by the name of Kyle Tepper, who is a convicted felon, per a caller, are breaking into their room, and there's a loaded 9mm handgun in the room. 17 is currently en route from Illinois. Their ETA is about 25 to 30 minutes. We're still on the line trying to get further. 101 McHenry Street. The female that came to the PD?
1: Confirm. She's not the complete

0: coming through.
1: Did you want the air?
2: No, negative. We're with the same complainant as before. The other people are coming back in a half an hour.
1: I got it, because when I'm running the Kyle and Elena party that we're supposed to be bringing into the 17th room, they're showing this address where he is showing a McGuanago address.
3: Yeah, he confirmed right away they took him in.

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1: Have it by 6.
2: Unreadable plate or no registration on a black Volkswagen wagon. We're going to be going east on 11 from the off-ramp.
1: Copy.

0: 12 o'clock. 908, you had a serial number?
1: Abram B. Smith & Wesson. P. or Paul John Charles 5959.
0: I copy. Another squad that was on there?
2: 26 dispatch for 20.
0: Go ahead, 26.
1: King, Robert, Tom, William, George, Nora, out of Wisconsin. KRTWGN.
0: That's fine.

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I have that play simple if you want it. It's a Road America plate. It does come back current OWASP on a Volkswagen Jetta. Listening to a Christopher Kelly party, date of birth of 3/24/90, and if you're out with him, he's valid OWASP.

to set for 7-Eleven. If you have a block of Halverson Road, 17 was calling from 8230 Blackbird Court, reporting that either 8305 or 8229 Halverson is burning a large pile of wood and spraying our caller's house down, and they're concerned it might spread.

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0: 908, can you send 12 some info?
1: 908, I apologize. It's going to be for the Nicholas party. We're aware of the file.
0: That's happy to do it for Nicholas.

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0: Could you add peril 11771 to rescue run to pick up the CO from?
1: Coming.

Discussion 2-8. I'm not sure if you're going to be in position for this request. Cell phone now passing 330. Simkin is willing to make a statement. They say that there's a black Silverado pickup. Operators seem intoxicated. They're speeding up and slowing down. Appears not to be able to stay in its lane. The Lisa, please.

the 5756 for an abandoned vehicle. We're trying to cattail on Park Street. There's a pickup truck and a Volkswagen sedan that have been sitting there for days. It looks like it may have been tagged as there's a partial orange sticker on it. If you respond to cattail on Park Street.

Sister, it doesn't look like we're on the phone with the 17 anymore. Their vehicle was too far ahead. And then 2-8, I'll just put you 10-8.

0: 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We're behind the vehicle.
1: They just said they were willing to make a statement. Did I cover your behind the vehicle?
0: Copy. We're in Coast County at 340.
1: Do you have the vehicle pulled over or just observing?
0: We're currently stopping it right now at 340. We're going to be stopping right past the 340 exit.
1: I'm coming.
0: I'm coming.

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I know you're not going to be close, so we have a 911 hangout for a landline at 3468 East Elmwood Drive. The party disconnected right away on the first call, and then somebody answered. Sounds like they're messing around with the phone, but no actual voice contact made and disconnected again, 3468 East Elmwood Drive. Code 7-9.

Because it looks like there's a slight misspelling for the middle name, but it's a no extradition 99 out of Arizona, in-state pickup only.

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I copy. I copy. What is that? I copy. 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

0: 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Good, this is Bob. Oh, 9131. Bye-bye.
1: 35 Dutch Rabbit.
0: Gotcha.
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1: Heavy, thanks for that. Just to advise, about a half hour ago, it was in the 100 block of Berline Road next to 183 Berline.

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dispatch 628 for a hit-and-run accident. Something's a semi-truck driver. They're currently sitting in front of 8710 West County Highway G is in George. There's a Subaru that just hit them and took off eastbound. Gave a plate of Adam John X-ray 7513, which I'll be running.

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Listen to a Michael Miller at 2728 Beach Street in the city of Racine. Plates are current. I want to

0: Sonia, we got some additional comments in here. The 17 saying that the Subaru was speeding and that one in the grass to get around the semi should be a brown Subaru with two teenage males in the vehicle. And the caller stated that the operator had a Miller Lite beer in his hand. It's going to be a 2019 Subaru Outback SUV. Copy. And the listed owner is 1 in 74. Did you want me to try to get a hold of the owner to see who's driving the vehicle? Hi, copy.
1: Probably take
0: cover if anyone's still near. Hi, copy. Thanks, Jason.
1: 6-10.
0: 6-10.

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I got it.

0: ahead, Chewie. The driver of the car is going to meet you by Fenton Fireworks?
1: Yeah, that's Collins. Is that semi-truck drive for right now, or what kind of damage was it?
0: I copy. I'll cancel the ATL for Caledonia then if he said he's going to meet you.

0: And then, Tui, do you still have state patrol with you when you need 26 to Silver Spot?
1: I'm not too sure if you do. I'm just going to have to confirm, and I'll get to the semi when I can.
0: I copy. I'll call the 17 and let them know, and then 26, if you can meet 28 at Phantom Fireworks. I copy. Discussion 26. If state's going to cover 28, then I'll just go ahead and put you today. I copy.

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1: Copy. This is Colin Miller, data birth at 813 of 08, 2001.

Not even seeing any damage on the carpet if I'm going to get hurt. 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

0: just get wearing a black shirt, he was the one that was causing an issue with them yelling at him. The operator of the semi is going to be wearing a black shirt, but he's going to be fine.
1: I copy. 2-6, just be advised, or just advised, you're in any cover out there, and it was the party wearing the black shirt causing the issue?
0: Yeah, apparently he, like, threw a rock at him approaching this car, doesn't look like it's in contact with that semi.
1: Copy.
0: 2-6, yeah, we're holding up. Are you worried about the
1: house? I copy, you're good.

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0: 2729.
1: Go ahead, Kissick.
0: Seattle, Wisconsin. Last name, Zebra, Edward, Nora, Vivian, Nora, Ida. First name, Spring, Adam, Zebra, Ida. No middle name. The white male, universe 65.
1: Can you just go with the letters, static?
0: Zebra, Edward, Nora, Union, Nora, Ida.
1: Copy, thank you.
0: Then I have another one as well, if you're ready.
1: Okay, copy. He comes back that with no wants with the Pleasant Prairie address. Go ahead with the second one.
0: Copy. Last name, Boy, Adam, John, Robert, Adam, Mary, Ida. First name, Boy, Edward, Sam, Adam, Robert, Tom,

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0: just a 1100 block of McHale Court. 17 says that there's a male black about 20 years of age wearing a white t-shirt going around the neighborhood trying to sell pesticides. Apparently he got a little aggressive with our 17.
1: Got more.

Just that. 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I come in. Can you just confirm the phone and I'll add him as I mentioned? Come back for a second. Good 7-9.

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0: I come in. Can you just confirm the phone and I'll add him as I mentioned? 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Sorry, sorry. So was Collins' date of birth 813 of 08, no, Adam? I copy, thanks. And was there another 27-9 that you needed to give me?
1: Nope, I had it.
0: Thank you, I appreciate that. Go ahead, 6-8.
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So I made your own case. They're just speeding and driving on 6.

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2: 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Where now? 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
1: I got me. Just a moment. 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

0: That's 907 and 908. This party may have a... It's in the garage currently. His name is Jay. At one point, he did have a 32 in his hands and put it in his mouth. Now the 17 has possession of the 32. And it's a... Any weapons in the garage. You guys want a 30? And now the male is in the house, and we're telling her to get away from him. Copy. 907, do you guys want the sheriff's assist?
1: April,
0: 579, I do.
1: 906, you can put me 748, I'll head that way.
0: 10-4.
1: 3-3, you can clear me off of this with a warning. I've got to restart my computer.

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1: 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Confirm the caller said you went outside on the porch.

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Now the male is threatening suicide by cop as he gets put in handcuffs.

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1: Just for info, the 32 was put down in the kitchen, and the 17 says the front door's open when you guys are ready to go in.
0: 10-9.
1: The 17 sets the 32 down in the kitchen. So there's just a 32 sitting in the kitchen, and the front door's open when you're ready to talk to her.

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1: White Charlie off, E2, 4 seconds. 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

0: Dispatch 5-1. He's not responding to this domestic abuse. Up on your screen, you'll be responding to the South Shore Cudahy emergency room.
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1: The Illinois pickup truck 431-1701, D-Boy. 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
0: Chevy.
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3: Wisconsin truck, William Frank, 9852, WF 9852, northbound 327.0. Right shoulder.
0: Coming.

0: street. I can call them out and put me on a burglar alarm. I'll handle this after.
1: I copy things. Stop 28. 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

10-01 flat 63 on ATL for armed and dangerous, officer safety, missing subject. Considering it's armed and dangerous, male named Karen John Watterson, he's male white, born in 1980, 6'2", 60, brown over black, unknown for clothing, should be driving a 2023 gray Kia Sportage with a personalized plate of Henry, Mary, Nora, Tom, Mary, Paul, Lincoln. Break. Continuing, he was arrested in Sheboygan on 5/21 and is now on the loose. He was last seen in Saukville by Flock on the 21st. At the time of arrest, he had a loaded gun, a hatchet, and a noose in his vehicle. Sheboygan County has custody of the 32, but they did not take the hatchet in the noose. If located, stop hold, use caution, and advise Lake Geneva PD. ATL at KBF, ATL at 1530, KBF 277.

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0: John Tom 6913, JT 6913, Scamia 36 McCoy.

That's 28446. Northbound 331, over 7. A small black sedan on the shoulder appears to be disabled. Called in by a passerby. Sixteen for assessment.

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0: 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We're just filling up their tank with a gas can real quick.
1: I copy your plate's clear on a 2017 blue Chevy four-door to Stephanie McCutcheon.

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57 and 25 for a family trouble. At 406 South Front Street, unit number 6. Your caller came home to his 38-year-old brother inside the apartment and they're refusing to let them in. He was served an eviction notice and is very intoxicated. It's an Alfred Vanderham. This was called in by a Michael Vanderham. He's waiting out front. Alfred's known to be violent. No weapons, usually. Bye-bye.

57. I don't see any evictions in premises 3 or in CCAP for the Alfred 20. Five.

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0: 4-7.

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5-5. Heading to 100 block of Lamplighter for this pit bull call. 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It was approved by 5 desk.

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The party I had, her phone went flying off the bike. They had to pull over to find it, but they didn't answer, but there was no crash.

718 and 711 for family trouble. That's 504 Aber Drive. The caller's son, Dad Aaron Bozeman, born in 98, is outside right now in a 2010 red Chevy Equinox. He's possibly intoxicated, has a child in the car. He was making threats to harm his own father. He has a history of bipolar domestic abuse.

718 and 711. He dropped the child off and now took off heading towards McDonald's. Left the eastbound on Aber. The 2010 red Chevy Equinox should have a 28 similar to a 69189 listing to a Virginia Bolsman.

0: 6 called Dispatch. I just had the Equinox at the 36 in Kramer. Click our phone.
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2: Sure.
1: I got these. And 6-1, were you in there?
0: 6-1-10-8, what's this up?
1: Address. Or did you need the address? It's 504 Aber. 504 Aber. I copy. What's your 20?
2: Just north of Head Park.
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1: We just talked with him a little bit about custody issues.
0: Yeah, DeForest, that's what she said, too. I had a conversation call dispatching for me tonight. DeForest.
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0: 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What was the street name?
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0: It comes back to a Drakara Bibbs party on 3 Mile Road in the city, suspended clear.
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0: She has a watch runner.
1: Copy, Rudy Rex, our phone number right now, we're trying to affect the rest. Dispatch, take it to the air, move it.
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0: Greg gets us something. 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

0: 5-7-8-2-5 for... I'm sorry, it's at 4915 Shawn Road, Unit 73. Some ex-boyfriend, Mark Rindalli, is a 40-year-old male, got into a physical fight. Your caller's receiving rescue. He left in a blue Chevy with a partial 28 of Edward 333, last seen northbound Shawn to 11. He pushed the caller and took some of her property. Copy, stand by. Copy.
1: 7-9-2,
0: triple-lining, full plate, please. I copy.

We're calling him back. The plate would make you... The plate would make me think it's a truck. She's on the line now. Stand by. Front for this show and call, it'll be a blue Chevy truck with a cap on the back. Partial plate of Edward 3333.

Flat for the fiddle, I'm showing the plate for the car to be Edward Edwards 3333. Edward Edwards 3333 on a 2014 Chevy.

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1: The Sean Road call. I was eastbound on 11 to the bypass. When I called him, I was at 74.
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0: 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EL 84173. Cell phone 330.0.

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0: eastbound. Copy, 1175 eastbound.
1: Pretty Ohio, I'm at Duran and Shaw. Alright, copy. I'll wait for another squad to pull over. Just, heading eastbound.
0: 25, copy. 2-5, did you copy that?

0: 7-9, did you copy? You can 6-9 break. Copy, did you need the air?
1: 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Lyle, we can light it at Shawn right here. Maybe you'll pull to the side so you get off the main road.
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0: 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We're getting a at 809 High Street, third-party caller for an 80-year-old male with a possible stroke.
1: Sorry, it's on there.
0: All right, copy.
2: 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You can have it.
0: Copy, 6-9.